We're going to hang out the washing on the Z3 line. Have you any dirty washing, Mother dear? We're going to hang out the washing on the Z3 line. Why? Because the washing day is here. Now, whether the weather may be wet or fine, well, we'll just rub along without a care. We're going to hang out the washing on the Z3 line. Well, if the Z3 line's still there...

in England call it London Pride. 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London Pride is a flower that's free. London Pride means our own dear town to us, and our pride it forever will be. Hey, lady!

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Grey city, stubbornly implanted, taken so for granted for a thousand years. Stay city, smokily enchanted, cradle of our memories, our hopes and fears. Every blitz, your resistance toughening, from the Ritz to the

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But God bless the child that's got his own, that's got his own. Yes, the strong gets more, while the weak ones fade.

0: We'd like to tell you a story about a young girl, about 18 years old, about 5'2", and about to go out. Now, her mother, realizing it was her first time out with a young man, called her into the bedroom and said, "Minnie, you're all dressed up in your finery, your very best clothes, and you look beautiful. You're gorgeous. You're alluring."
1: "You look swell, baby."
0: "And now, Minnie, I want you to remember everything I've always told you. 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
1: Hey, little hen.
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tropical climes there are certain times of day when all the citizens retire to take their clothes off and perspire. It's one of those rules the greatest fools obey, because the sun is far too sultry and one must avoid its ultraviolet ray. The natives grieve when the white men leave their huts, because they're obviously, definitely nuts. Mad dogs and Englishmen go out in the midday sun. The Japanese don't care to, the Chinese wouldn't dare to. Hindus and Argentines sleep firmly from 12 to 1. But Englishmen detest a siesta. In the Philippines they have lovely screens to protect you from the glare. In the Malay states there are hats like plates which the Britishers won't wear. At 12 noon the natives swoon and no further work is

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When the white man rides, every native hides in glee. 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Mad dogs and Englishmen go out in the midday sun. 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

toughest Burmese bandit can never understand it. In Rangoon, the heat of noon is just what the natives shun. They put the Scotch or rye down and lie down. In a jungle town where the sun beats down to the rage of man and beast, the English garb of the English sub merely gets a bit more creased.

0: in the midday sun. The smallest Malay rabbit deplores this foolish habit. In Hong Kong, they strike a gong and fire off a noonday gun to reprimand each inmate who's in late. In the mangrove swamps by the python rumps, there is peace from 12 to 2. Even caribous lie around and snooze, for there's nothing else to do. In Bengal, to move at all is seldom, if ever, done. But mad dogs and Englishmen go out in the midday, out in the midday, out in the midday, out in the midday, out in the midday, out in the midday, out in the midday sun.
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0: Ah, good morning, kidlets. 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

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Don't hide away. Window closed, the light is on.